0: 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Asked for water, bartender said no bro, bro, bro, bro. Bartender said no bro, bro.
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0: 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Keep being you. 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